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0: Ivis, welcome to the Delilah Show. What can I do for you?
1: Yes, I want to dedicate a song to a special someone that I really love, and I want to say some words, too.
0: Go ahead. I'm all ears.
1: Well, I want to dedicate a song for a special someone. Her name is Rebecca. Even though we have our ups and downs, our problems, our frustration at times, I'd rather solve them, because building a foundation, building a friendship, building trust, building all the unique qualities to love someone takes time, but action is required to act now. And I love her. She means everything for me, and I'm so grateful to have her in my life.
0: So, Ivis, are you trying to convince her to give this time? Has she told you she doesn't want to give it any time? Or are you just stating you're willing to put in the time?
1: I'm willing to put in the time.
0: All right, but is she as into you as you are to her?
1: Yes.
0: Okay, good. So what you're saying is you're all in, you're willing to do whatever it takes.
1: That's correct.
0: All right, let me see what I can do for Rebecca. Thank you for calling, and thank you for being willing to work so hard. A lot of people think, well, if you love somebody, you shouldn't have to work at it. That's not true. You can always work harder at communication, at understanding.

0: looking at patience. I have no patience, so that's a big one I got to work on all the time.
1: Right.
0: You have a great night, Ivis. Thank you for calling.
1: Thank you so much.

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0: know you are looking forward to this weekend. You can hardly wait to start the holiday weekend. The unofficial start to summer. It's not officially summer, but Memorial Day weekend has always been the kickoff to summer fun, to summer vacations, to graduations, to backyard barbecues and fire pits and growing gardens and catching fireflies. I love this time of year. I love hearing the frogs at night in my ponds. I love when the kids start having bonfires and the whole neighborhood shows up. Thank you for spending this Thursday night with me as we head into Memorial Weekend together. 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
22: 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Welcome aboard. Who is this?
0: This is June Delilah. I'll tell you, I was listening to your show. I love your show. This guy called up, told you to play a song for him so his girlfriend would get back together with him. She drove like 3.5 hours to be with him, and then he went off with his friends. She just should have said to him, hit the road, Jack, because if he can't treat her any better than that, she needs to find somebody else.
1: Yeah, what did I tell him?
0: He needs to really get his act together. Well, the thing is that because the thing with me, I have extremely low self-esteem, and I married a man that was very abusive. And the thing was, like, he always treated me like I was an idiot. And when you don't see it ahead of time, you see the ramifications of it, because that when my husband didn't have any respect for me, my kids don't have any respect for me, and my grandkids don't have any respect for me. I mean, my granddaughter has told me I'm stupid. And that, and the thing is like, if my son doesn't respect me, they're not going to respect me. And the thing with that, it's like, you need to get out of the relationship. If somebody's not treating you right, you need to get out of it as soon as you can.
1: So let me ask you this. Now that you're a little older and a lot wiser, do you respect you?
0: Yeah. Yeah.
1: Good for you.
0: And that's the thing. I mean, because like, when you get into

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0: So have you got plans for Memorial Day weekend coming up? Are you going to go away? Go away with family, with friends, go camping? I used to go camping every Memorial Day weekend. It was a tradition because my brother and his wife disappeared in a plane accident on Memorial Day weekend. And so every year when the weekend, the anniversary would come around, I just wanted to go away and be alone with my thoughts and feel closer to my brother and his wife. And so I would go camping. I would take my son and go camping. And it was probably 10, 15 years before I didn't feel the need to isolate and just go away. I still go away, but now I take like 15 or 20 people with me and go to the shore, go to the ocean, go to the lake, go someplace fun and relax for the weekend. And just think about my brother, who was an officer in the Air Force. And that's fitting and appropriate for Memorial Day weekend. If you've got plans, plan to honor somebody, please. I mean, it's great to have potato salad and to go camping or to have a barbecue or a cookout, but please honor someone. Please honor somebody and memorialize them who gave their life for our freedoms, okay? We'll be back. 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

0: Tonight's Delilah's Dilemma is from Dee. Her boyfriend, she says, heard your show about a gentleman who had been dating a lady for a couple of months, and she was pressuring him to marry her. You told him to put on some shorts and tennis shoes and run the other direction. You said the woman was controlling. My boyfriend then told me he was sharing this story with me because I am the same way as that woman. But our story's different. He and I have been dating for 2.5 years, not 2.5 months. I asked him about our future and told him I was ready for a commitment. After a year, don't you think you should know if someone is right for you? I'm 44 years old and he is 46. I have a 7-year-old and I desire a complete family. He's a good-hearted man, but he has a closed mind, and he feels our situation is the same as the one you spoke of. I would like your response. Well, Dee, I will give you my response coming up next. You're listening to Delilah.
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15: Helen, welcome to the Delilah Show. What can I do for you?
16: I'm a divorced mom of three boys, and it just gets kind of depressing wondering if I'll ever find that special someone. And
15: how long have you been divorced?
16: 5 years.
15: And in these 5 years, have you found any relationship that kind of got the heart pumping, the imagination going, the heartstring singing?
16: Well, yes, I've dated and things, but not that special one person, I guess.
15: Well, maybe now is just not the time for you to meet him.
16: I don't know. I just get tired of people saying, oh, you know, when you least expect it, it'll happen. And it just gets kind of lonely once in a while.
15: It gets a lot lonely once in a while.
16: Yeah.
15: And when you go places and you see other happy families and you wonder, why didn't my life turn out that way?
16: Yeah.
15: That was the image I had all this time. What happened?
16: Mm-hmm.
15: And there's no answers.
16: No, there isn't.
15: But I can tell you this. If you focus your energies on caring for your children and loving them with all your heart and forming deeper and more meaningful relationships with your girlfriends, the void won't be quite as noticeable.
16: Okay.
15: And I will spare you that. And when you least expect it, Mr. Wonderful will come along.
16: Yeah.
15: Just live each day as fully as you can, as fully invested in your own life and your own hopes and your own dreams and your

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1: 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Well, thank you.
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3: Hi, good evening. 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Who is this?
4: Hi, this is Kayla.
3: Hi, Kayla. Welcome. What can I do for you tonight?
4: I just wanted to share what I was grateful for, and also just to say that I've loved listening to you all my life. I'm 25, and I've always listened to you ever since I was little, so it's great to talk to you.
3: I appreciate that. I appreciate that you let me be a part of your life all these years, Kayla.
4: Yeah, and I just wanted to share... Yeah, I'm just grateful for this year and just for God's protection over myself and family and just community. It's been a tough year.
3: But God got you through.
4: How he sees me is how I'm learning to see myself, basically, and how to walk in his power through all of that. And just how I can continue to live free, really.
3: If you had any idea how he sees you, the love, the excitement, he goes, all the goodness I chalked in your soul before you were even born, all the beauty I placed within you. If you could see that, if we could all see that, think how different the world would be.
4: Thank you.
3: Let me play a song for you. God bless you, honey.

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0: music, good mood.
1: Ooh! Yeah!
0: It is Sunny 95, Randy and Rice in the morning. Happy Friday, 5:34. Whole squad back in studio.
1: I thought it was a Wednesday. This is my favorite song.
0: Trying to get the vibes back as you are now back from vacation.
1: Yes, this is an absolute banger right here. It gets me going. I also saw a video you posted this week that was funny and sad at the same time.
0: Funny and sad at the same time.
1: Yeah, you panned over to my chair and said, "When Randy's on vacation still." And what song is that?
0: It was Justin Bieber, Lonely.
1: It's the saddest song.
0: It is. It really, because it's a song basically about him being alone during his childhood. Because he was too famous for anyone to hang out with him.
1: Oh my God, because I was watching it, but without the sound.
0: Yeah.
1: And then I went back and heard it with the sound, and I was like, I was so sad.
0: It is. It's one of those things. I'm trying to find it. Oh, okay. Here we go. Here's this. Oop, that's a swear right there. This was me all week, y'all. This was me all week long. Just bored to death in the studio. But hey, we made it back.
1: We're back. Here, yeah, pump up our hot jam over here.
0: I was going to say, we can't play that for too long.
1: Yeah, we're back.
0: Too depressing. I had the wildest dream last night, dude.
1: What?
0: Do you want to talk about it later in the show or not? I got arrested and then I got fired.
1: Why?
0: I got arrested, then I got fired.
1: Yeah, that's wild.
0: Yeah, I got arrested for shoplifting. But you know how in dreams things don't make sense?
1: Yes.
0: Tony Bristol, our afternoon guy.
1: He arrested you?
0: No, he was like the cop who was interrogating me.
1: No.
0: Yes, and he was like, Deej, but he was like the cop, but like also somehow he knew me. Like we had that, like him being my boss relationship. And he was like, Deej, we can't keep you on. I think I stole like a Snickers from a Speedway and I was caught on CCTV or something like that.
1: No.
0: And he like broke down and he like pulled out a laptop and like showed the video and you can see me sneaking the Snickers into my pocket. It is.
1: You've been watching all those chases, police chases.
0: Yeah. I think they're starting to creep in a little bit.
1: Oh my gosh.
0: Yeah. So I got interrogated by Tony Bristol in my sleep last night.
1: Wouldn't it be fun to watch someone else's dream?
0: Absolutely.
1: Like I would love to watch that dream you had and like laugh. Like, oh my God, Tony's a police officer.
0: I know. And it's like, of all the things to get arrested for, I stole a Snickers from a Speedway.
1: What do you, son, you in for the nugget? Is that why you're in here? You in the slammer for the nugget?
0: Oh, God. But yeah, so that was my night. I literally couldn't escape work. I went to sleep last night, worked all night.
1: Yeah.
0: You know what I mean? Just living with Tony Bristol, just doing things. Oh, man. What a day.
1: Oh, wow.
0: It's Friday.
1: I have
0: Welcome
1: a tan.
0: Back.
1: You didn't say anything about my tan. Okay, my face.
0: I can't really tell you.
1: Because you know why? I put SPF on my tan.
0: Oh, that's
1: on my
0: good.
1: Face. Look, can you see that?
0: Okay, stop pulling down your shirt in the studio.
1: Okay, like that.
0: Yes.
1: Can you see?
0: Pulling it up not any better, Randy. Pulling it up and off isn't any better.
1: I need you to see my lines.

0: because I worked hard on this.
1: No, you are tan.
0: Thank you.
1: I will say.
0: My face, I was really, putting
1: you,
0: SPF
1: you
0: on.
1: You want to know why? Because you're a responsible adult who doesn't want skin cancer.
0: That's exactly right.
1: Absolutely.
0: That's exactly right.
1: Making moves here on a Friday. Let's do it.
0: Let's
1: have a show.
0: Do it.
1: We're going to figure out what we're going to talk about because I got no idea.
0: Okay. Well, maybe your dream already was a hit.
1: Yeah, that's true.
0: I'm into this.
1: Yeah. We're going to have a day. Count you down to the weekend, a long Memorial Day weekend, too. How you kind of planned that perfectly. Back for one day and then you have a long weekend.
0: My God,
1: are you
0: I didn't realize.
1: You
0: know, I had to text you last night. Do we have Monday off, too? I planned it.
1: The answer is yes.
0: I planned it.
1: The answer
0: you know,
1: is yes.
0: I did it because I wouldn't be here. I'd be like, oh my God, run this through.
1: Yeah, I was very shocked that you came in just for today.
0: Yeah,
1: yeah, one of those things. But I am happy you're here. I am happy you're here. We're going to have a show. It is Sunny 95, Randy and Rice in the morning. Hey, all weekend long for Memorial Day.
0: Yeah.
1: We are having a swift start to summer. We're replaying Taylor Swift. Like a lot of Taylor Swift all weekend long.
0: Oh my gosh.
1: Might as well kick it off now, right?
0: Yeah, what is it going to be though? Oh, Ophelia.
1: Oh yeah, I got you.
0: Yes.
1: It is Sunny 95, woo! Randy and Rice in the morning. Let's do the thing. Whole squad back in studio. Happy Friday.

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0: Good music. Good mood. Sunny 95. It's Randy and Rice in the morning. 5:53 on a Friday. And what do we got coming up in your rundown of the headlines, Randy?
1: A fight broke out at a kindergartner graduation in Ohio.
0: What? I literally got down a rabbit hole on TikTok yesterday of parents fighting with umpires.
1: Oh, like, did you?
0: Are parents just getting to be the worst of the worst?
1: These are children.
0: It like, really
1: it's
0: seems
1: not that big of a deal.
0: For
1: I agree.
0: Real.
1: So I feel like this is a someone broke up with someone parent situation.
0: Okay.
1: And the fight broke out at the seating because of seating.
0: Oh, this
1: at the
0: is,
1: graduation.
0: This sounds glorious.
1: Yeah, and then Queen Latifah's hosting the 52nd Annual American Music Awards, and there are so many different performers. It feels like the 90s.
0: Wait, are the AMAs this weekend?
1: Yes.
0: That shows, wow, I
1: on
0: need to
1: Monday.
0: Start paying attention to the world. All right, we're going to get into all of it, and we'll do it next. It is Sunny 95, Randy and Rice in the morning. Figured, Randy, your day back. Start you off with a song you love, and we're going to, well, head into the 6 o'clock hour.
1: Give me
0: with
1: some
0: another
1: Knicks.
0: Song that you love. Fleetwood Mac, Silver Springs. It's on Sunny 95. Let's do it.

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1: Oh, yeah.
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2: In Toledo, a fight broke out at a kindergarten graduation ceremony over seating. The call came in at 8:45 a.m. at the Catholic school.
3: Over seating?
2: Catholic school in the morning. This is a morning brawl.
3: Oh.
2: One woman was arrested and one was hospitalized.
3: And it was all because someone wanted someone else's seat and they couldn't agree?
2: Yes.
3: That is wild.
2: A kindergarten ceremony.
3: I don't understand, because then you got to like zoom out five. Look at all the kids are now seeing you do this. And they always say kids just do whatever adults do.
2: Yeah.
3: Like, what are we teaching?
2: We're not teaching them anything good. And at a Catholic school, may I just stress that? That is another.
3: Where was the nun with the ruler? Hit him on the head with.
2: I know. Right? I feel like we need to repent, say three Our Fathers and five Hail Marys. Caitlin Clark has surpassed LeBron James in jersey sales. Now she's the second only to Steph Curry. Her merchandise sales were so high that the Indiana Fever and Arena store, they're going to be audited for reaching quotas far beyond expectations.
3: Oh, so like they think they boosted or fudged the numbers because there's so much?
2: Yes.
3: That's actually hilarious.
2: Her jersey sold out in 1 hour.
3: Wow.
2: 1 hour.
3: I used to have...
2: She's the only girl in the top 10.
3: You know what I lost? I used to have like a Caitlin Clark Iowa college jersey. And it was so nice. And then I brought it to my buddy's bachelor party and wore it one day. And I think someone jacked it from me on that bachelor party. It was like the authentic, like 22 Iowa. It was so nice.
2: I would like
3: so good.
2: For you to see how much that's worth.
3: Yeah.
2: After the break, okay?
3: Mm-hmm.
2: I am. We'll put that right underneath your Pokemon cards.
3: Thanks, Randy.
2: On the list of things that you've lost.
3: Next story.
2: NASCAR's Kyle Busch passed away yesterday as a result of an undisclosed severe illness. He was only 41 years old, and he is a huge name in NASCAR.
3: Yeah, so as the maybe only resident NASCAR fan in Columbus. It was a tough day yesterday, especially because so shocking. And he's easily probably the most popular driver that NASCAR had over the past two decades.
2: I think, right.
3: Because even you know.
2: I

0: know that name. It's right. A household name. And exactly. Him being 41 and he has kids.
1: And he was the face of the sport for a long time. He was in the M&M's car. He won 2 titles. He was the only guy who would like go on late night and do stuff like that, do all these media interviews.
0: Yeah.
1: So a tough one.
0: That is. New in theaters, you have Star Wars, The Mandalorian, and Grogu.
1: I'm not a Star Wars guy.
0: It's Grogu.
1: Oh, okay.
0: It's Grogu.
1: I say Grogu sounds correct.
0: It's Grogu.
1: Okay, go.
0: PG-13, you have Pedro Pascal as Grogu's adoptive father.
1: Oh, huh, okay.
0: Yep. Sigourney Weaver's in it as well. Right. So you can check that out this weekend. How about dropping today, Ladies First on Netflix? It's a comedy starring Sacha Baron Cohen.
1: Oh, okay.
0: He's a jerk, of course, because that's the role he plays the best.
1: Mm-hmm.
0: And he wakes up in a world where the gender roles are completely reversed. And his assistant, who's a woman, is now his boss.
1: Oh, I kind of love that.
0: I know. Right? It drops on Netflix today. It looks good. Saturday, we have game 3. Cavs hosting the Knicks. We do better at home. The Knicks are leading 2-0 into the holiday weekend. Last night, loss. We were really close. Was it a day ago? I can't remember what day it was.
1: Game one, we lost that 20-point lead. In the fourth quarter, yeah.
0: That was wild. It went overtime and everything.
1: Yep, not great.
0: Monday, you have Queen Latifah hosting the 52nd Annual American Music Awards. You have Darius Rucker performing, New Kids on the Block, the Pussycat Dolls, Busta Rhymes.
1: Okay.
0: It's like 90s night.
1: I was going to say throwback.
0: And then we have Columbus's 21 Pilots performing.
1: Oh, very cool.
0: Yeah, Darius Rucker is going to get some Veterans Voice Award. Taylor Swift is a top nominee with 8 noms.
1: She'll probably win, 6 of them?
0: Probably.
1: I feel like that's her rate. She always wins about 3/4 of anything she's up for.
0: Now, who has 7 apiece right underneath her? That's Morgan Wallen, Olivia Dean, and Sabrina Carpenter.
1: Olivia Dean. You want to talk about someone who is a rocket ship over the past 6 months.
0: Yes, that girl. She is. Mm-hmm. Man, and that is a lot going on your television this weekend.
1: Going to be a busy one.
0: Good thing it's raining.
1: Also true.
0: Yeah, that's your rundown.
1: We will get you that weather report coming up because it is going to be a wet night. It is Sunny 95, Randy and Bryson. In the morning, we'll also jump into what went down. Back in the day, today in history, that's going to be next.
2: Here's the 10 weather impact forecast on Sunny 95. 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
3: Happy Friday, everyone. It is going to be a quiet start, turning into quite the rainy day as we go toward the lunch hour and into the afternoon. We are looking at heavy rain possible with gusty winds, and that could cause some localized flooding, so make sure you are traveling safely. Temperatures getting into the mid-60s, and then for tonight, showers and thunderstorms are still going to be likely overnight with breezy winds and lows in the upper 50s. For Sunny 95, I'm meteorologist Meredith Garfalo with the 10 Weather Impact Forecast.
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0: Randy and Rice in the morning on Sunny 95. 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Let's check out what happened back in the day, today in history.
1: 68 years ago in 1958, Jerry Lee Lewis arrived in England to begin his first tour in the UK. After confirming to the press that he married his 13-year-old first cousin, the tour was canceled.
0: As it should have been.
1: As we were very smart 68 years ago. I hope we continue to be as smart moving forward.
0: I concur.
1: Yes. 49 years ago.
2: What a weird story.
1: It's such a weird story.
2: It gives me like cringe. Yeah.
1: They're like, well, people did that back in the day. Well, guys, we get smarter. We evolve. We shouldn't be doing
0: that. People did a lot of things back in the day.
1: Yeah.
0: Like a lot of things. So
1: we shouldn't want to repeat.
0: Agreed.
1: Right. 49 years ago in 1977, Janet Guthrie became the first female driver to qualify for the Indy 500 on the final day of time trials.
0: Janet Guthrie, huh?
1: Yeah.
0: Very
1: did you know
0: cool.
1: that?
0: I did not.
1: Same.
0: I did not. I do know the Indy 500 coming up this weekend.
1: Yeah. Mm-hmm. Okay. Is that what they call like the Brickyard?
0: Yes.
1: It is? Okay.
0: Absolutely. That was actually a question on Jeopardy last night.
1: Oh, really?
0: Yeah. I'm an old man. I watch Jeopardy. I'm sorry.
1: I love that you do. I know a bunch of stuff no one needs to know, but you can pull it out in random places like this.
0: Jeopardy, bar trivia. It's got its perks.
1: 46 years ago in 1980, the original Pac-Man arcade game was released in Japan.

0: It hit the U.S. Oh, 5 months later.
1: I can't with the sound
0: I spent
1: of the eating.
0: So much time playing that.
1: Oh, absolutely. I at one point in my life had the pattern memorized. Like the exact pattern that you had to do.
0: Really?
1: To get everything done. Yeah. And I was so good. I don't know what happened. I lost it.
0: Did you ever play like the Pac-Man video game besides like this?
1: It was yes. On an island where he was like jumping around the island and collecting coins and stuff. That was so fun.
0: It was.
1: Yes. That's wild that you just that's a part of my brain that I completely forgot about and had not been unlocked in a very long
0: time. Yeah, so that was fun.
1: I had it on PlayStation 1.
0: Yeah, didn't they make a Pac-Man movie or they're going to as well?
1: I don't know. I bet they did and it was terrible, so we just don't know.
0: Yeah, probably right. Probably. Okay. Mm. 9 years ago in 2017, Ariana Grande's concert at the Manchester Arena was bombed by Islamic extremists.
1: Yes.
0: The explosion killed 22 people, injured 116 others, and of course traumatized thousands, even Ariana.
1: Yeah, that was a real tough day in music. Real tough day. I remember I was on the radio the next day and all the info was coming out. It was a tough one, especially because I was doing pop radio at the time. So Ariana, and that was when Ariana was at her peak.
0: Man, I hate to say that I almost forgot about that until you are reminded.
1: Right.
0: That's why we do this segment, guys.
1: Facts.
0: And that's your look back in the day.
1: All right. Coming up, we have, just about an hour away from your shot into Zumbeezy Bay. We are celebrating their $5 days where they have a bunch of deals.
0: Zumbeezy Bay.
1: Zumbeezy Bay. Including $5 food and drink deals, but also you buy an adult ticket. Kid's going to get in for $5. But we will have some tickets for you for free. That can be on the way right around 7:30. Hang out. Sunny 95 R&R.

0: Good music, good mood. Sunny 95. It's Randy and Rice in the morning, 6:26.
1: You know Bush's Beans?
0: Oh, do I know Bush's Beans? Absolutely.
1: I mean, it's Memorial Day weekend. People are probably going to have some pork and beans out there.
0: Oh, absolutely.
1: On the spread.
0: Mm-hmm. One of those sides.
1: Bush's Beans is offering a limited time run of summer baked beans.
0: Okay.
1: Baked beans infused with the flavors of apple pie.
0: Oh.
1: That is disgusting. How about infused with the rocket popsicles?
0: Oh, wait. This is a whole line of various infused ones?
1: For real.
0: Oh, wait. Hold on. The rocket pop, like the red?
1: Blue and white. Yes.
0: Oh, how much sugar do you think is in that
1: a
0: stuff?
1: A lot, but that sounds disgusting.
0: It does.
1: I like my savory stuff. Like, I like beans being savory.
0: Yeah. Well, I think that's because you have taste buds. Like, why?
1: Now, they're having a dill pickle one, but still, I mean, people want to throw dill pickle into everything. Hence the Smoothie King dill pickle slushy that's coming out.
0: I had a sip of a pickle martini last night. Oh,
1: I don't like it either.
0: Oh, just no thank you.
1: I've seen that pop up on the menu.
0: Yep. Yeah.
1: I'm into olives only.
0: I had a sip of my friend's pickletini and it was not something I'd recommend.
1: Okay. So baked beans infused with apple pie or the rocket popsicle, if you had to take one.
0: Apple pie.
1: It is a whole can.
0: Yeah. Oh, that sounds just gross to do in general, but it would definitely be apple pie. The rocket pop, because the thing is, rocket pop tastes, I feel like it has some flavors that should not combine with beans.

0: beans. Whereas like apple pie, like that does too, but I guess you could kind of
1: put some cinnamon and nutmeg in there.
0: Right? Like that's probably all it would be, right? Was that apple pie flavor? I don't know.
1: It's definitely not showing up on anywhere I'm going.
0: Yeah, I'm not eating that. What's your number one side for a barbecue? Like, let's say we decide, Randy, we're going to go get some food, get some meats, we're going to grill out. What's the top sides that you want there?
1: Ooh, I like salsa and chips or guacamole a lot.
0: Ooh, yep.
1: That's good. I love deviled eggs.
0: Where do you stand on potato salad?
1: I like potato salad, but it has to be like the mustard kind. It has to be more mustard forward instead of mayo forward.
0: Mayo forward? Got it. Okay. Yeah, because we are a no mayo show.
1: Yeah, but it has more of like a yellow tint. And being from the South, that's the kind we had growing up.
0: I'm convinced potato salad is the grossest thing created in the history of humanity.
1: You think so?
0: I never eat potato salad.
1: Okay.
0: Ever. I told you, I worked in a deli. I worked in a deli as a teenager. I used to gag having to scoop the potato salad, like for people who'd be,
1: What about the pasta salad, but not like mayo-y pasta salad? The pasta salad has like Italian dressing.
0: No.
1: I think that's good. The spirally, different-colored pastas.
0: I don't really eat cold food.
1: Okay. You also are very, you also want chicken tenders.
0: Right.
1: On every menu.
0: Right. I'm just I just don't want a cold side. Like, okay. That's it. Like, give me like a side of potatoes or a side of some grilled veggies or something like that.
1: Oh, I love grilled veggies.
0: Right? If you season them correctly and
1: stuff.
0: Yes.
1: I had two dinners last night, actually.
0: Oh, no way.
1: Yeah. The first dinner.
0: That does not shock me.
1: My parents made. It was like a pot roast with all the vegetables.
0: Oh, that sounds great.
1: Then I went to the warden's house and her mother had grilled kebabs.
0: So you're doubling up on dinner.
1: Yeah, that's why I'm so
0: big. You can't keep complaining if you're doing two dinners,
1: okay,
0: dog.
1: You sound
0: that
1: like
0: is
1: the
0: not
1: warden.
0: How that works.
1: Listen, I'm going to complain and still eat because eating brings me joy, but my body's not. My body's not bringing me joy.
0: We are going to move away from double dinners and instead talk DUIs and specifically Britney's.
1: Oh, Britney Spears. Yep. I mean,
0: yeah, we have some audio from the body cam.
1: Did invite the police over for a lasagna.
0: And a pool party. We'll get into it. We'll do it next. Sunny 95, R&R.
2: Here's the 10 weather impact forecast on Sunny 95. 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
3: Happy Friday, everyone. It is going to be a quiet start, turning into quite the rainy day. As we go toward the lunch hour and into the afternoon, we are looking at heavy rain possible with gusty winds, and that could cause some localized flooding, so make sure you are traveling safely. Temperatures getting into the mid-60s, and then for tonight, showers and thunderstorms are still going to be likely overnight with breezy winds and lows in the upper 50s. For Sunny 95, I'm meteorologist Meredith Garfalo with the 10 Weather Impact Forecast.
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1: So Britney Spears, you know, she had her DUI arrest in March, but the video is coming out now, and so is the audio. They asked her to get out of her car, and she didn't want to get out on the side of the road in front of all the passing cars.
0: Which makes sense to an extent.
1: Yes, it definitely does. She's like, can you just tell me what I need to do?
0: Here is the body cam audio from when it all went down.
2: While we're talking, can you turn the vehicle off?
3: No, can I go follow you up there so I'm not on the street with all these people?
2: What if we have you get out of
3: my baby's right down there in a hotel room, please.
2: Here, how about this? What if we have you get out of the car, we'll put you in one of our cars, and we'll drive around the corner so we're somewhere that there's a bunch of people driving by.
3: Oh, I don't want to get in your car, sir. You can come to my house, I'll make you food and lasagna or whatever you want. Oh, I

0: have a pool. My babies are coming to my house tonight to play.
1: Lasagna in a pool.
2: That was nice of the police officers to offer to drive her around the corner so it wouldn't be embarrassing. I mean,
1: absolutely.
2: That's very nice of them.
1: And everyone, imagine if you did see Brittany out there on the side of the road, the amount of pictures and videos that would be out there in the internet.
2: Yeah. Mm-hmm. I mean, absolutely. So it didn't stop there, though. Now, when she said her babies, you heard that? Her kids who are grown, they're in their 20s.
1: Right.
2: They were coming to the house, and that's what she meant. They're going to be here. But it didn't stop there. So she said, you know, she was under the influence.
1: Yes.
2: And they said, well, you could have, you know, seriously hurt somebody, killed somebody while driving in this condition.
1: Mm-hmm.
2: You could have been charged with murder. She said, well, my mother killed somebody and got away with it.
1: What?
2: This is all in the body cam footage.
1: Okay, this is way farther than that. Okay.
2: So it's true, though.
1: Okay.
2: Lynn Spears hit and killed a 12-year-old while rushing Britney Spears' own brother, because she has an older brother.
1: Okay.
2: To the hospital in 1975, and she wrote about it in her memoir.
1: What?
2: I had never heard about that.
1: No, me either. Well, I mean, it's just so... Yikes.
2: No, okay. No, it is yikes, but it led me down a rabbit hole of other famous people.
1: Yeah.
2: Who have seriously injured people.
1: Okay.
2: Killed them while driving. Like Ted Kennedy, the U.S. Senator.
1: Right. Yeah. That story.
2: In 1969, he drove his car off a bridge and left the scene, and his passenger, Mary Jo, drowned.
1: Right. Yeah.
2: How about Matthew Broderick?
1: Oh, Broderick?
2: Yes. In 1987. So he was in Ireland.
1: Okay.
2: He was driving on the wrong side of the road and hit someone head on. He was fine, but they were not.
1: I never knew that. Like Matthew Broderick, the one who's married to Jessica Parker.
2: Yeah. Yeah.
1: Wow.
2: Laura Bush. In 1963, she ran a stop sign at the age of 17 and killed her own high school friend.
1: Okay. This is a segment to remind everyone to be safe on the roads.
2: It really is. Brandy. Remember Brandy?
1: Yeah.
2: She rear-ended a car on the 405 freeway.
1: In California?
2: She's going 65. And you know how everyone stops suddenly?
1: Yeah.
2: And if you're not paying attention?
1: Oh,
2: I mean,
1: yeah.
2: It just happened here.
1: Mm-hmm.
2: And a poor family of three. Yeah.
1: Yeah, with that massive tractor trailer truck.
2: Brandy did something like that. Caitlyn Jenner did that. And she pushed a car onto oncoming traffic. Venus Williams did it.
1: Which
2: that was coming out of her. I mean, I'll stop there. But
1: yeah, let's stop because this is getting
2: she was leaving
1: too depressing.
2: Her own neighborhood in Palm Beach Gardens.
1: Okay, that is... a whole bunch of stories to remind you statistically, the average American is going at least 50 miles of traveling this weekend. So if you are on the roads, be careful and be safe.
2: Yeah. PSA announcement.
1: Absolutely. It is Sunday 95, Randy and Rice in the morning. Hey, coming up 7:30, you and the kids could be into Zumbezi Bay completely for free. We got a 4-pack of tickets to dish out. Also some comedy tickets, Randy.
2: Yes.
1: Dimitri Martin.
2: Okay.
1: You remember Dimitri Martin's Comedy Central show?
2: No.
1: That he had?
2: I don't.
1: He had like the big sketch pad that was right next to him. And he was more, it's like a combination of stand-up and drawing funny stuff.
2: Really?
1: And you can see it live at Hollywood Casino Columbus.
2: Okay. I don't even know about that. But now I'm going to go and check it out online.
1: Do it up. We will get you those tickets coming up right after 8 o'clock, too. So, a lot on the way at Sunny 95 R&R Hangout.
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2: The right two lanes are closed on 670 West beyond 33 due to an accident this morning. And the right shoulder is blocked on 670 West at 315 North due to a disabled vehicle. 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That's a look at your time saver traffic only on Sunny 95.
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4: Happy Friday, everyone. It is going to be a quiet start, turning into quite the rainy day as we go toward the lunch hour and into the afternoon. We are looking at heavy rain possible with gusty winds, and that could cause some localized flooding, so make sure you are traveling safely. Temperatures getting into the mid-60s, and then for tonight, showers and thunderstorms are still going to be likely overnight with breezy winds and lows in the upper 50s. For Sunny 95, I'm meteorologist Meredith Garfalo with the 10 Weather Impact Forecast.
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0: 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Sunny 95. It's Randy and Rice in the morning. 6:57. And wherever you are going for this long weekend, know that you can take us with you. 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
1: Jersey sales. And it's good. Yeah, there's only one woman in the top 10 jersey sales.
0: I have a sneaking suspicion. I know who it is.
1: Right? How about a fight breaks out at a kindergarten graduation ceremony in Ohio?
0: Can parents just stop?
1: No, they're too much.
0: I guess so. We'll learn all about it, and we're going to dive into it. Coming up right after 7, it's Sunny 95.

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2: In Toledo, a fight broke out at a kindergarten graduation ceremony.
3: What were they so upset about?
2: Seats. The seating. Okay. The call came in at 8:45 at the Catholic school.
3: Oh.
2: One woman was arrested, Deej. One was hospitalized.
3: All over seats for a kindergarten graduation.
2: At a Catholic school.
3: Right. You would have thought a nun came out with like the...
2: A ruler.
3: Yeah, yardstick ruler thing.
2: Yes.
3: Apparently not.
2: We need to repent, I say, for our fathers and five Hail Marys. Caitlin Clark has surpassed LeBron James in jersey sales. Now she's second only to Steph Curry. Her merchandise sales are so high that the Indiana Fever in the Inn Arena store, Deej, is being audited.
3: Oh, because they're like, there's no way you sold that many jerseys.
2: Reaching quotas beyond expectations.
3: That's funny.
2: Yes, her jersey sold out in 1 hour.
3: Unreal.
2: Online and in stores.
3: Mm-hmm.
2: NASCAR's Kyle Busch passed away yesterday at the age of 41, the result of an undisclosed severe illness. Now, Kyle struggled with sinus issues during a race on May 10th, but there's no word if that's related.
3: Yeah.
2: But he just raced on May 10th.
3: Yeah, and he won last weekend in like another NASCAR series too. Just a crazy story because around noon yesterday, his family put out a statement that he was like in bad shape. And then about 7 hours later, it came and it was kind of out of nowhere. Like it says,
2: he's only 41. I know, right. Obviously he's young.
3: Mm-hmm.
2: I don't watch NASCAR, but it's a household name.
3: Well, that's, yes. And NASCAR, I mean, while it was popular in the early 2000s, it has died as far as popularity goes, obviously. But Kyle Busch was still one of the guys that people at least knew.
2: Yeah.
3: Like when you thought of NASCAR, you knew the name Kyle Busch.
2: Man, so, 41.
3: Very sad.
2: Out in theaters this weekend, you have Star Wars.

0: So Mandalorian and Grogu, PG-13, Pedro Pascal's in it, and Sigourney Weaver. Right. Friday, dropping today on Netflix, is Ladies First. This is my pick, okay, for the weekend.
1: Okay.
0: A comedy starring Sacha Baron Cohen.
1: Got it.
0: He's a jerk, but that's what he usually plays. High five. Very nice. He wakes up
1: waiting for the Borat impression.
0: He wakes up in a world where the gender roles are completely reversed, and his assistant, who's a woman, is his boss.
1: Oh, okay.
0: That sounds good.
1: Yeah, it sounds interesting.
0: 8 o'clock Saturday, game 3. Cavs hosting the Knicks. Now, we've lost back-to-back games, so the Knicks are leading into the holiday weekend 2-0.
1: Yeah, and we can't let them get another one. Like, no. We got to snag one back at home.
0: We do play better at home, so this is good news, hopefully, for us. But, man, we almost won. We were overtime in the game before last night.
1: Yeah, game one, we were up by 20 points at one point.
0: I know.
1: Tough one.
0: Monday, you have Queen Latifah hosting the 52nd Annual American Music Awards, and it's almost like 90s night. You have Darius Rucker performing from Hootie the Blowfish.
1: Yeah.
0: New Kids on the Block, the Pussycat Dolls, Busta Rhymes.
1: It's like a throwback festival.
0: It is, but our 21 Pilots, Columbus's own, they are performing as well. Taylor Swift is a top nominee with 8 nominations.
1: Right on.
0: In fact, we're doing a Memorial Day Swift extravaganza,
1: the
0: right?
1: The Swift start to summer, where we're going to be playing Taylor's hits all weekend long.
0: All right.
1: Mm-hmm. And you do have a chance, by the way,
0: yeah,
1: to win a $200 Taylor Swift merch pack all weekend long while you're listening to Taylor. Just head to the Sunny 95 app and enter.
0: Oh, that's fun.
1: Mm-hmm.
0: Who's tied at 7 apiece? We have Morgan Wallen, Olivia Dean, and Sabrina Carpenter.
1: Nice. Olivia Dean, what a past couple months she's had.
0: I love her music. Monday, 8 o'clock, that's what's going on, and that's your rundown.
1: All right. Thank you, Randy. We're going to dive in to what's going on this weekend for you. How are you spending this long weekend? I know I'm excited. I got a couple things on the schedule. We want to hear what you're getting up to. We're going to do it next. Sunny 95. Randy and Bryce in the morning.
2: Here's the 10 weather impact forecast on Sunny 95. 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
3: Happy Friday, everyone. It is going to be a quiet start, turning into quite the rainy day. As we go toward the lunch hour and into the afternoon, we are looking at heavy rain possible with gusty winds. And that could cause some localized flooding. So make sure you are traveling safely. Temperatures getting into the mid-60s, and then for tonight, showers and thunderstorms are still going to be likely overnight with breezy winds and lows in the upper 50s. For Sunny 95, I'm meteorologist Meredith Garfalo with the 10 Weather Impact Forecast.
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0: Good music, good mood. Sunny 95, Trandy and Rice in the morning, 7:16. And now is usually the time on a Friday when we're wondering and asking you about your wins of the week. However,
1: tell me something good.
0: Since we are heading into a long weekend, I figured we do the things you're excited about with this upcoming 3-day weekend.
2: I love that.
0: Right? And what you got going on, how you are celebrating Memorial Day. Whether it's cookout with the fam or whether you're doing something fun.
2: Right. If you don't have plans on Saturday, how about Fountain Fest? Kicks off at 12 o'clock at Scioto Fountain, the Bicentennial Park. The reopening of the fountain.
0: Ooh, very nice.
2: Yeah. Some of these water jets go 100 feet in the air.
0: What?
2: Like the water shoots 100 feet in the air.
0: Gotcha. You know what's also going down on Saturday? Something that I went to last year that was very fun. Strawberry Jam.
2: Tell me about that, because
0: it's Jenny's in Land Grant. They do this big, yeah. It's like a big strawberry, and there's a bunch of strawberry food trucks and good stuff there.
2: The warden was telling me about that yesterday on the plane right home from Miami.
0: Highly recommend you check that out. But Randy, the question is, what is the thing that you are most looking forward to?
2: Okay. Sunday. I haven't been to the new Crew Stadium. How insane is that? I've been to the historic Crew Stadium a gazillion times. Obviously for Sonic Temple Rock on the Range, which it was previously called.
0: But you
2: called.
0: Never made it down to Scott's, huh?
2: All of the old Crew games. I went to so many. And I have not made it to Scott's Miracle-Gro Stadium yet.
0: You're going to love it.
2: So I'm going on Sunday.
0: I'm going on Sunday. We're going to have to link up at some point.
2: Now, 100%.
0: I'm going to be in the Nordeca. Are you going to be?
2: I'm probably going to be in a suite.
0: Okay. Again, you want to sum up Randy and Rice in the morning in one sentence. We're both going to the Crew game. I have the cheapest ticket in with all the rowdy people. And Randy's going to be sipping Prosecco in a box at the top of the stadium.
2: Probably,
0: That is Randy and Rice in the morning in a nutshell right
2: now.
0: There.
2: I was looking into it because I'm like, of course, I'm like, which game am I?

0: Going to. Why do I say which game? Deej, there's two games that day. 5 o'clock, we play Atlanta.
1: That's the game we're going to.
0: Then 8 o'clock, we play Toronto. It's called Columbus Crew 2.
1: Oh, yeah, that's not the same team, love.
0: No,
1: that's,
0: I know, but it's two games in one day. Do we get to stay for the second game, or do they kick you out?
1: And I know the Crew 2 usually play at Historic Crew Stadium, but if they are they playing at Scott's this weekend? Either way.
0: Oh, is Crew 2 a different team?
1: Yeah, that's what I just said. Oh. I just said it's like the... Okay.
0: I thought you meant, like, I thought we were playing back-to-back.
1: Can you tell it is Randy's first day back from vacation, everybody? So here we are.
0: So that's like our minor league team?
1: Yeah, it's like the development kids, yeah.
0: I had no clue.
1: I can tell.
0: Okay, cool, guys. Well, listen.
1: So we're both excited about the Crew game. The other thing.
0: I'm excited we
1: have
0: I
1: cannot hold your hand through explaining Columbus soccer to you.
0: You're going to have to.
1: Apparently. Okay. I mean, I guess. Yeah. The other thing I'm excited about, though, is Sunday, you know, or no, I'm going to go on Monday. Hocking Hills. I haven't been able to get outside and hike in a while. I've been very much within Columbus city limits, you know, working and doing stuff like that. I'm excited on Monday, have a day off. Go down to Hocking Hills, experience some nature.
0: We have some of the best hikes up there with the water trickling down, waterfalls.
1: Yeah.
0: Yes.
1: It's very nice, and I haven't been down there in like a year. So that is what I'm excited for this weekend. Nice long Memorial Day weekend. What do you got? 614-459-9769. What is going to be your win of the weekend? Maybe you're hanging out with the family. Doing some barbecue.
0: Maybe you just realize the Columbus Crew, too. There's another team out there. Like, maybe you are like me. I mean, what are you excited about? Let us know.
1: 614-459-9769. It's Sunny 95 R&R.
0: I was thinking 8 o'clock was kind of late anyway, so I'm glad it's a 5 o'clock game. Okay.
1: That part where I was like, hey, it's a different team, and then 10 seconds later, okay.
0: We are playing against a different team. I was like, duh, but it's a whole different team. All the teams are different. Okay.
1: We'll be right back. It's Sunny 95.

0: music, good mood. Sunny 95, it's Randy and Rice in the morning, 7:26. And we wanted to hear the things you're most excited about on this long holiday weekend that we have coming ahead. Let's dive into it.
1: Yeah, Jack said he's excited. He's going to the Clippers game tonight.
0: Oh, okay.
1: Yeah.
0: I went to Diamond Dog on Tuesday. Got rained on.
1: Yeah, did you get some dogs, though?
0: I did.
1: For a dime. It's a pretty good deal.
0: It wasn't bad at all.
1: And Clippers are actually playing all weekend, a game each day.
0: Oh, perfect.
1: Yeah.
0: So you got options.
1: Saturday and Sunday.
0: What's up to Emily in Grove City, who said, I'm doing nothing and enjoying every single second of it. Sometimes those are the best, right?
1: Okay, yeah.
0: You got a three-day weekend. You finally get to relax.
1: Right? I love that. The hustle and bustle of
0: everyday life.
1: Yeah. Candace from Hilliard said, going to Shadowbox Live tonight. It's for Leather and Lace. It's a music tribute to Women of Rock.
0: Leather and Lace.
1: I'm into that. That's actually a playoff of Leather and Lace, the song by Stevie Nicks and Don Henley.
0: Oh, okay.
1: Oh, Leather and Lace, like a dude and a girl. Goes back and forth.
0: Got it. Okay.
1: Oh, I love that song.
0: I'm not going to lie. I've never heard that song before in my life.
1: No, it's on Belladonna, the 1981 album.
0: Okay.
1: I know too much about Stevie, though.
0: I know you do.
1: Okay. So, Candace, I didn't even know that was going on, and it sounds fun.
0: What's up to Barb? Barb said, I'm excited. I'm hitting the funny bone this weekend. First time in years, and I am ready to laugh.
1: I was just there last Wednesday.
0: Oh, yeah. That's right. You did go to Comedy
1: Show. That was so much fun. Mm-hmm. Yes.
0: Katie in Columbus, I am unbelievably jealous because this is what I wish I was doing. I wish my family was...

0: was around and I could just go to a body of water and grill out and hang out. Katie in Columbus said heading to Buckeye Lake with the fam.
1: Oh, yeah, that's always a good time.
2: Right?
1: Running a boat. Yeah, absolutely. Even on Alum Creek. I've rented a boat on Alum Creek before, one or two times.
0: See, I don't even need a boat. Like, a boat would be awesome. I just want to sit near a body of water with my favorite people and have a couple pops.
1: Really?
0: That's all I need in life, really.
1: Now, can you drive a boat pretty well?
0: Yes.
1: Like, drive it to the dock and, like, do all that stuff?
0: Yeah, I used to have my boater's license. I just didn't, like, renew it.
1: Really?
0: Yeah,
1: okay.
0: I had it in Maine. I don't know. Would the Maine one carry over to Ohio? Probably.
1: I think so.
0: I would think.
1: Yeah. Is it? Do you have to get a real boating license?
0: Actually, I don't know. I don't know the Ohio rules at all.
1: No, I used to. I feel like we used to rent one. It would just like, here's my ID.
0: And you were just good to go?
1: Yeah.
0: Oh, maybe. It's very possible. Someone let us know on the text line, 614-459-9769. Hit us up there.
1: You know what else opens?
0: What?
1: Zumbezi Bay.
0: Oh, yep. Hey, you want to get someone 4 tickets into Zumbezi Bay?
1: Let's get you in there, guys.
0: Let's do it. We are celebrating their $5 days, which are going on right now, where they got some special deals. Including one adult ticket, you buy it, kids getting in for just $5. But we can get you a 4-pack in for free right now. All you have to do, be calling number 9 into 614-459-9769, 614-459-WSMY.
1: And don't we hook up a nice, deserving family with the tickets? You guys win a 4-pack, and then we give a family a 4-pack.
0: Absolutely. Franklin County Children's Services teaming up with them on this one. 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Hey, shout out to Sean and Hilliard, by the way. His twins are celebrating a birthday this weekend.
1: Happy birthday. Happy birthday, boys.
0: Dial that number. You want into Zumbezi Bay, we'll make it happen for you. It's Sunny 95, Randy and Rice in the morning.
3: Here's the 10 weather impact forecast on Sunny 95. 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
4: Happy Friday, everyone. It is going to be a quiet start, turning into quite the rainy day. As we go toward the lunch hour and into the afternoon, we are looking at heavy rain possible with gusty winds, and that could cause some localized flooding, so make sure you are traveling safely. Temperatures getting into the mid-60s, and then for tonight, showers and thunderstorms are still going to be likely overnight with breezy winds and lows in the upper 50s. For Sunny 95, I'm meteorologist Meredith Garfalo with the 10 Weather Impact Forecast.
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0: Good music, good mood, sunny 95. It's Randy and Rice in the morning, 7:39, and we have to talk about the dream that I had last night.
1: What did you dream about?
0: First off, shout out to Veronica in Reynoldsburg. Just scored herself a 4-pack tickets for her and the family to check out Zumbeezy Bay. But it involved our boss, Tony. And your afternoon host, who drives you home every day here on Sunday 95, Tony.
1: It was that bad this week that now you're dreaming about Tony, that I was gone?
0: No, it's not that it was that bad. But here was the dream, okay? Apparently, I was getting arrested and fired from the radio station. That is...
1: in one dream, huh?
0: All in one dream. So here's what happened. Apparently, I had stolen and like shoplifted a Snickers from a Speedway.
1: Oh.
0: All right? And they had... Tony was the police officer for some reason.
1: He was?
0: Yeah. So you know how like the classic scene of like the interrogation in the room with the big window and all of that stuff? Tony was like the police officer who was interviewing me and calling me out for stealing the Snickers bar from Speedway. And at one point in the dream, he like turned around his laptop and showed like CCTV footage of me like sliding a Snickers into my pocket.
1: So this is

0: weird because you've been watching those police chases.
1: Right.
0: Like, you know,
1: you think it's starting to bleed into my...
0: I think it's bleeding into your life.
1: My subconscious
0: also,
1: a little bit.
0: Also, like, were you put in jail in the slammer?
1: I didn't get to that part. He told me I was fired and also arrested me at the same time. And then I can't remember where... And then I kind of woke up.
0: They're like, sir, what made you do this? The nugget. I did it for the nugget.
1: But also, I just don't understand, like, why... I basically had a work dream. Like, I was working with Tony all night.
0: And then he interrogated you. Now, okay, so he caught you shoplifting. It is interesting because I have seen you shoplift something from work.
1: Whoa.
0: I guess it's not shoplifting.
1: I was going to say from work.
0: Work lifting?
1: Work, yeah, just, you know.
0: A roll of toilet paper. I've seen you do it.
1: Okay, that's a different. It's not like
0: that. More than once. I've seen you do it.
1: Nope.
0: Do you think
1: you're supposed to just say the once, right?
0: Okay, just once. Do you think they have footage of that?
1: What do you mean?
0: I mean, do they have footage of you?
1: Like in this building?
0: Yeah.
1: Of me walking out with some...
0: Yeah, because I mean, your boss is going to interrogate you on something you've... maybe, do you feel bad about shoplifting?
1: I see
0: the
1: where you're
0: paper?
1: Going now. You think because I took a couple rolls of toilet paper here and there, that I feel guilty in my subconscious, and that's why Tony was the police officer in my dream.
0: Yeah, he's interrogating you about you lifting something. It happens to do with work. I'm just trying to piece it all together.
1: You
0: watch police chases in Columbus.
1: Right.
0: You have a lot going on.
1: None of which. But it was just the most random thing.
0: Are Snickers your favorite candy bar?
1: I don't even like Snickers that much. That's why it's one of those things in a dream that just like didn't make any sense.
0: No, it does because you don't even like toilet paper that much. It's like you have to have it. Do you know what I mean?
1: I love the connections you are trying to make and just putting me on blast right now for stealing toilet paper from the radio station.
0: What did Tony tell you in your dream? Like when he was letting you go?
1: He said it was unacceptable. He turned around. Like I said, he turned the laptop around and showed me the CCTV footage. It was a tough one.
0: It was unacceptable.
1: It was bad. It's just, yeah.
0: Okay.
1: And then I woke up so confused, and I can't wait to see Tony today and tell him all about it.
0: Yeah. All right.
1: It's a tough one.
0: Will you continue to take toilet paper from the station?
1: Is this an entire break where you're just trying to get me to stop?
0: No.
1: Is that what's happening right now?
0: It's not an intervention.
1: Okay.
0: I was just wondering.
1: Starting to feel like it a little bit, Randy.
0: I mean, if you're having dreams about, you know, crimes, I just want to know what's going to make you stop.
1: All right. It is Sunny 95, Randy and Rice in the morning. We have some comedy tickets. Dimitri Martin coming to Hollywood Casino Columbus. You want to be there? We'll dish those out right around 8:15. Don't go anywhere. It's R&R. You really got to do that, huh?
0: I did.
1: Every time.
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0: The left two lanes are still closed on 670 West at 33 because of an accident. And the left lane is blocked on 270 South beyond Easton Way because of a second accident this morning. 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That's a lot of your time saver traffic only on Sunny 95.
2: Here's the 10 weather impact forecast on Sunny 95. 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
3: Happy Friday, everyone. It is going to be a quiet start, turning into quite the rainy day. As we go toward the lunch hour and into the afternoon, we are looking at heavy rain possible with gusty winds, and that could cause some localized flooding, so make sure you are traveling safely. Temperatures getting into the mid-60s, and then for tonight, showers and thunderstorms are still going to be likely overnight with breezy winds and lows in the upper 50s. For Sunny 95, I'm meteorologist Meredith Garfalo with the 10 Weather Impact Forecast.
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0: Good mood, sunny 95. It's Randy and Rice in the morning. 7:56 on a Friday, counting you down to a long holiday weekend. What's coming up in your rundown of the headlines, Randy?
1: There's one woman in the top 10 jersey sales.
0: Okay.
1: One woman selling so much merchandise.
0: What sport?
1: That basketball.
0: Ah,
1: you probably have an inkling now that they're getting audited because it's insane. And how about a fight breaking out at a kindergarten graduation here in Ohio?
0: Like parents going fisticuffs at,
1: at a Catholic school.
0: We'll find out all about it. We'll do it next. It's Sunny 95, R&R. Yikes. I know it's

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1: Oh, yeah.
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2: In Toledo, a fight broke out at a kindergarten graduation ceremony.
3: What were they so upset about?
2: I think seating, Deej. The call came in at 8:45 at the Catholic school because these women couldn't figure out their seating arrangement.
3: Someone wanted to be in the front row for little Johnny's graduation.
2: Yeah, or it was a, who's dating who now?
3: Oh, yeah. That's very possible, too.
2: It is. One was arrested, one was hospitalized. Can you imagine?
3: No, and what kind of an example are you? It's a kindergarten graduation.
2: Five-year-olds at a Catholic school.
3: Hold it together for 30 minutes, friends.
2: We need a little repent. So we're going to do five Our Fathers and four Hail Marys, please. Yes. Caitlin Clark has surpassed LeBron James in jersey sales. She's now the second in top sales, only to Steph Curry.
3: Across all of basketball? Nice.
2: Yes. Her merchandise sales are so high that the Indiana Fever in-store arena.
3: Yep.
2: They are being audited for reaching quotas beyond expectations.
3: So they don't believe they actually sold that many. That's
2: yes,
3: wild.
2: Yes, and her jersey sold out in 1 hour.
3: Nice.
2: Mm-hmm. NASCAR's Kyle Busch passed away yesterday at the result of an undisclosed severe illness. He was 41 years old.
3: So sad. I mean, he's one of the only NASCAR drivers people still know. Like, when you think NASCAR, he's one of the only, you know, ones right. That has gotten into pop culture.
2: It's like a household name.
3: Exactly.
2: I don't follow NASCAR, but I know Kyle Busch for sure. Mm. And he struggled with sinus issues during a race on May 10th. And he asked for the doctor and he got a shot, I know, after that race.
3: Yeah, he had been fairly sick for the past couple of races. It just seemed so sudden. So I'm really curious when all the info does come out to what actually happened.
2: Yes. Now, Pedro Pascal is in a movie this weekend. So is Sigourney Weaver. What movie? Star Wars, The Mandalorian, and Grogu.
3: Ah, for fans of the TV series, you got a movie.
2: Drops in theaters today. And then dropping today on Netflix, Ladies First, a comedy starring Sacha Baron Cohen. And he's a jerk in it, as usual. High five, very nice.
3: Okay,
2: he wakes up where the gender roles are reversed, and his assistant, who's a woman, is suddenly his boss. That's my pick.
3: Right on. Sounds good.
2: I like that. Saturday, 8 o'clock, game 3. Cavs hosting the Knicks. Now, we do better at home because the Knicks are now leading 2-0 going into the holiday weekend.
3: Yeah, we better hope we do better at home because we need to.
2: We did good on the first game. We went overtime.
3: I don't know if losing a 20-point lead would be described as good.
2: We did good for a period of that game. Fourth quarter, we were doing great, and then overtime happened, and then we were not. So we need to win that. Monday, you have Queen Latifah hosting the 52nd Annual American Music Awards. It's like a 90s night. You have Darius Rucker from Hootie and the Blowfish performing, New Kids on the Block, Pussycat Dolls, Busta Rhymes.
3: Okay, they're really leaning that way, huh?
2: They are. But then we have Columbus's own 21 Pilots.
3: Oh, that'll be fun.
2: Yeah, Taylor Swift is a top nominee with 8 nominations, and we're doing a Swift to Summer this weekend.
3: You know it. We are playing some of Taylor's biggest hits all weekend long, and while those are playing, you can also win a $200 Taylor Swift merchandise pack. Just head to the Sunny 95 app to enter for that.
2: Okay, so she's leading with 8 noms. Who is tied with 7 noms? We have Morgan Wallen, Olivia Dean, and Sabrina Carpenter.
3: Ooh, very nice. Olivia Dean, what a couple of months she's at.
2: Man, hit after hit. Monday, 8 o'clock. That's when you can check that out. That's your rundown.
3: All right, thank you, Randy. On the way, of course, long holiday weekend coming up. What are your travel plans? We got some recommendations for Memorial Day travel. We'll get into all of them. We'll do them next. Sunny 95, Randy and Rice in the morning.
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2: The left two lanes are still closed on 670 West at 33 because of an accident. And the left lane is blocked on 270 South beyond Easton Way because of a second accident this morning. And the right lane is blocked on 70 East, 71 North. And the left lane is blocked on 270 around Alum Creek Drive. 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That's a look at your time saver traffic only on Sunny 95.
0: Here's the 10 weather impact forecast on Sunny 95. 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
4: Happy Friday, everyone. It is going to be a quiet start, turning into quite the rainy day as we go toward the lunch hour and into the afternoon. We are looking at heavy rain possible with gusty winds, and that could cause some localized flooding, so make sure you are traveling safely. Temperatures getting into the mid-60s, and then for tonight. Showers and thunderstorms are still going to be likely overnight with breezy winds and lows in the upper 50s. For Sunny 95, I'm meteorologist Meredith Garfalo with the 10 Weather Impact Forecast.
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1: Well, the Memorial Day travel report just came out, and they're predicting a record number of Americans traveling this year. Now, the record was set last year.
0: Okay.
1: At 44.8 million. They are expecting 45 million people to travel. That's, of course, by car and by plane.
0: Oh, by car would be an absolute nightmare right now.
1: Yeah.
0: At least it seems like it.
1: 39.1 million will drive this year. Now, why will it be a nightmare? I think you're talking about gas prices.
0: That is what I'm talking about.
1: I mean, you're absolutely right. The national average for a gallon of regular gas last year was $3.17.
0: Oh, stop it.
1: We would beg and pray to have that.
0: Yeah. Do you have the average for now?
1: Yes, I do.
0: Oh, okay.
1: It's more than double.

0: The Band-Aid off.
1: More than double, Deej.
0: Rip it.
1: $4.56 per gallon.
0: It was definitely not more than double. It was $3.17 before.
1: Yeah, now it's $4.56.
0: Right.
1: It's more than double.
0: Double $3 would be $6.30-something.
1: Oh, okay. You know, you're right. I didn't mean it like that. No, you're right. I meant the cents. The cents are more than double. You're right. I was looking at three. Okay, fine.
0: What do we have discovered this morning?
1: Okay. Is that, listen, it's
0: your first day back from vacation. I get it, but there has been so many times this morning where your brain just fritz.
1: Yeah, because I'm at a beach still.
0: Yeah, sipping on a cocktail in Miami.
1: I'm in Miami. Okay, yeah, you're right, guys. Listen, he's absolutely correct. It's not double.
0: Not even close to double.
1: In my mind, it was though, but that's okay. To avoid traffic, they're saying obviously leave in the morning.
0: Right, ASAP, I would assume.
1: Early in the morning.
0: Yeah.
1: To leave around noon, you're going to expect delays.
0: Yeah, that makes sense.
1: Mm-hmm.
0: That it's a big travel weekend. I mean, I wish I had somewhere close to go with like a bunch of people and family and stuff like that.
1: I had like a math course.
0: I'm trying to save you out of
1: it. I mean, I can't even get past what I would try to tell you was double, and I kept reiterating it.
0: Like, I would, if it was double and we were up to like $6.50 a gallon, yes, I too, Randy, I too would be unbelievably concerned.
1: Okay, let's move on, guys.
0: What else you got over there?
1: Say we are going on like a barbecue, right? Maybe you're driving to a barbecue. Which states are you most likely to get a store-bought side?
0: Ooh, good question.
1: I'll tell you, Ohio's in it.
0: Oh, really?
1: Yeah. We're more likely to be eating with store-bought sides.
0: Like a store-bought potato salad or something like that?
1: Okay. Ohio, West Virginia, Indiana, Kentucky, and Missouri.
0: West Virginia was going to be my guess.
1: Look at our company we have, guys. And I feel like if you try to pass off Costco's macaroni and cheese as your real side, everyone knows.
0: I mean, if you do a good repackage job.
1: No, not at all. No, I taste it. It tastes completely different. And I've eaten it so many times because people try to pass it off like that.
0: Yeah.
1: And my parents are like, oh my God, it's so delicious. It's not that delicious anymore. I've had it so many times. So that's just a PSA for me to you. If I'm coming to you.
0: There's been a lot of them this morning.
1: If I'm coming to you, I've had so many personal service announcements. Add it to the list of my personal service announcement.
0: It is Sunny 95. Randy and Bryce, in the morning.
1: I want a homemade side, okay?
0: I think everyone feels the same way, Randy.
1: Yeah.
0: I really do.
1: Well, there are five states that you're going to get homemade sides.
0: Where are they at?
1: New York, California, Hawaii, Arizona, Nevada. I don't live anywhere near that.
0: It's like all desert, not wet. Okay.
1: Yeah, because they are health conscious.
0: I guess so. Makes sense.
1: They're cutting up their own veggies.
0: There's some travel news for this weekend. Whether you have plans or not, let's make some plans for you the following weekend. Comedian. Do you like that transition?
1: I was really proud of myself on that one.
0: Dimitri Martin, the comedian. You know him? He had that Comedy Central show back in the day. Well, he's coming to Hollywood Casino Columbus.
1: Okay.
0: On the 30th. You want to be there? Let's do a text contest. Why not?
1: I like it.
0: Text us the word casino. Again, you do have to be over 21 to win these tickets because, you know, it does take place at a casino. But if you want a pair to go see Dimitri Martin, you good over there?
1: I'm getting texts. Yeah.
0: Not shocked.
1: Girl, you doubled down on that gas price doubling.
0: 614-459-9769. Just text us the word casino. We'll pick someone out at the end of the show next and hook you up with a pair of tickets. It is Sunny 95, Randy and Rice in the morning. Is it the weekend yet?
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2: 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From the words that sparked the revolution to the freedoms we celebrate every day, it's a story 250 years in the making. And still going strong. 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

0: start? Like the U.S. soccer team, like World Cup.
1: The World Cup?
0: Yeah.
1: The exact date?
0: Well, the reason I want to know is because like Domino's is doing some kind of pizza thing. So I need to know when it starts.
1: June 11th.
0: So get this.
1: Talk to me.
0: If any player on the U.S. soccer team receives a red card during the World Cup, Domino's will select more than 60,000 winners to receive a free medium two-top pizza.
1: If U.S. gets a red, which isn't good for us.
0: No, it's not good,
1: like,
0: but
1: why would...
0: Isn't that weird? They're rewarding bad behavior.
1: Right, and rewarding something that could totally lose the U.S. a match. So odd choice there on that one,
0: without a doubt. But now I'm like rooting for a red card. Now, if you get two yellows, it does equal a red. Does that count?
1: I mean, I would think so.
0: Okay, yeah,
1: because it's still a red card. Yeah, so.
0: Okay.
1: Let's hope that that does not happen. What a wild promotion.
0: That is a wild promotion.
1: That's okay. Whose idea was that? An awesome promotion that is going on is $5 days over at Zumbeezy Bay, and you're going to have a chance to win four packs of tickets all day long. Tiffany, going to have another four pack for you and the fam to get into Zumbeezy right after noon, and then our guy Tony Bristol as well, right around four.
0: Yes, and a deserving family in the city will also get a family four pack.
1: Yep, teaming up with Franklin County Children's Services to make sure and help out as many as we can.
0: That's right.
1: So everyone gets to have a fun summer. Again, your next chance to win on the way just after noon. We are out of here. Have a great long weekend. We'll talk to you on Tuesday.
0: Yes.
1: Let's go.
0: See you next Tuesday.
1: until then.
0: We love you guys. Do not take Columbus for granted.
2: We're going to dance. And have some fun.

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1: When does the soccer tournament start?

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0: When you finally find your thing, you want the whole world to know about that thing. 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
4: Happy Friday, everyone. It is going to be a quiet start, turning into quite the rainy day as we go toward the lunch hour and into the afternoon. We are looking at heavy rain possible with gusty winds, and that could cause some localized flooding, so make sure you are traveling safely. Temperatures getting into the mid-60s, and then for tonight, showers and thunderstorms are still going to be likely overnight with breezy winds and lows in the upper 50s. For Sunny 95, I'm meteorologist Meredith Garfalo with the 10 weather impact forecast.
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It's Sunny 95 with Tiffany. So Fountain Fest tomorrow at Bicentennial Park. It's going to be a little bit warmer than it is today, but still kind of wet. But when you have a free festival with live music and the unofficial start to summer, no raindrops are going to steal your sunshine.

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6: Rain develops throughout the day today, and we could have a few thunderstorms. It could be heavy at times, so localized flooding is possible, so travel safely as we head into the holiday weekend. It'll be breezy with highs in the mid-60s, and then for tonight, the rain continues overnight with gusty winds and lows in the upper 50s. The rain should start to taper off by late morning on Saturday, but still showers and storms are possible throughout the day with highs in the upper 70s. For Sunny 95, I'm meteorologist Meredith Garfalo with the 10 weather impact forecast.
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2: I keep seeing celebrities posts, me in the 90s versus now. Well, the person staring at me in the mirror is definitely not the same person that could pull off bootcut jeans. Time creeps up on us so slowly. You don't see it until suddenly you do. 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
1: Rain develops throughout the day today, and we could have a few thunderstorms. It could be heavy at times, so localized flooding is possible, so travel safely as we head into the holiday weekend. It'll be breezy with highs in the mid-60s, and then for tonight, the rain continues overnight with gusty winds and lows in the upper 50s. The rain should start to taper off by late morning on Saturday, but still showers and storms are possible throughout the day with highs in the upper 70s. For Sunny 95, I'm meteorologist Meredith Garfalo with the 10 Weather Impact Forecast.
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Lots happening at Huntington Park this weekend with the Clippers. Tonight, you've got the student ID special. Tomorrow, it's Star Wars night. You're going to have fireworks, and then it's Family Day on Sundays. We've got a whole weekend of Clippers action here in Columbus. Sunny 95.

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6: Rain develops throughout the day today, and we could have a few thunderstorms. It could be heavy at times, so localized flooding is possible, so travel safely as we head into the holiday weekend. It'll be breezy with highs in the mid-60s, and then for tonight, the rain continues overnight with gusty winds and lows in the upper 50s. The rain should start to taper off by late morning on Saturday, but still showers and storms are possible throughout the day with highs in the upper 70s. For Sunny 95, I'm meteorologist Meredith Garfalo with a 10 weather impact forecast.
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11: Rain develops throughout the day today, and we could have a few thunderstorms. It could be heavy at times, so localized flooding is possible, so travel safely as we head into the holiday weekend. It'll be breezy with highs in the mid-60s, and then for tonight, the rain continues overnight with gusty winds and lows in the upper 50s. The rain should start to taper off by late morning on Saturday, but still showers and storms are possible throughout the day with highs in the upper 70s. For Sunny 95, I'm meteorologist Meredith Garfalo with the 10 Weather Impact Forecast.
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Today is about getting through the day or even leaving early if you can. Happy Friday. 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
1: There was an accident seen right after Gemini and Polaris 71 southbound. It is now out of the way, but still a 10-minute delay. 71 south northbound is heavy through southern Delaware County. On the west outer belt, there's an accident seen, two of them actually, both blocking the left lane. Northbound 270 after Tuttle and southbound 270 after Roberts. And those are both about a 9 to 10-minute delay. Near Buckeye Lake, Licking County accident scene is eastbound 70 after Route 37. Left shoulders blocked. 8 to 9-minute delay there. The rain is not helping. 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No worries. Dream Seats has you covered. Call them now, 340-8989, and they'll get you in the door. 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
11: A moderate to heavy rain is likely overnight into Saturday morning across Central Ohio, then an 80% chance of additional rain or even thunderstorms on Saturday, high temperatures in the middle 70s, drier on Sunday with just a 40% chance of rain. That is your Sunday 95 weather forecast. I'm 10 Weather Impact Chief Meteorologist Chris Tomer.
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1: An accident scene near Buckeye Lake has about a 10-minute delay. Eastbound 70 after Route 37, it's on the left shoulder. Westbound on 70 out near Buckeye Lake, slowing down to have a look. Eastbound 70 after Bryce, 3 to 4 minute delay, left shoulder accident scene. We go over to the far west side. Disabled vehicle in Madison County, westbound 70 after Route 142. The right lane is blocked. This one's about a 12 to 13 minute delay. No more accident scenes on the west outer belt, but the northbound delay is still there. Earlier accident, northbound 270 after Tuttle, is off the roadway, still an 8 to 9.

0: 9-minute delay, and the accident scene in Delaware County that was 71 southbound after Polaris and Gemini is out of the way, but delay is still 10 minutes. I'm Jim Thomas with Time Saver Traffic on Sunny 95.
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1: Madison County disabled vehicle, 25 to 30 minute delay. This is westbound 70 after Route 142. The right lane is blocked by this disabled vehicle, so headed from Franklin to Madison County. Count on some delays. The rain is not helping. We've also got some big delays out near Buckeye Lake. I-70 between Route 37 and Route 79. The left lane is blocked. It's blocked in the east direction. In the west direction, the left shoulder's blocked. So eastbound I-70 after Route 37 near Buckeye Lake, that's about a 25 to 30 minute delay. Westbound's about 10 minutes. I'm Jim Thomas with Time Saver Traffic on Sunny 95.
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2: A moderate to heavy rain is likely overnight into Saturday morning across Central Ohio, then an 80% chance of additional rain or even thunderstorms on Saturday. High temperatures in the middle 70s, drier on Sunday with just a 40% chance of rain. That is your Sunday 95 weather forecast. I'm 10 Weather Impact Chief Meteorologist Chris Tomer.
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1: Good news in Madison County. That disabled vehicle moved onto the right shoulder westbound 70 after Route 142. It's still about a 4 to 5 minute delay. Up to Union County, we've got a little bit slow traffic on 33 westbound after Route 42. No accident scene listed, just some slow traffic. And then near Buckeye Lake, good news, eastbound 70 after Route 37. That accident no longer blocking, still about a 4 to 5 minute delay. I'm Jim Thomas with Time Saver Traffic on Sunny 95.
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0: 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From the words that sparked the revolution to the freedoms we celebrate every day, it's a story 250 years in the making and still going strong. 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
1: Two accident scenes going both in the downtown. The first one is westbound 70 at northbound 71. It's on the right shoulder, 1 to 2 minute delay. Westbound 670 near Neal Avenue, the right two lanes are blocked. This one's going to be about a 4 to 5 minute delay. I'm Jim Thomas with Time Saver Traffic on Sunny 95.
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7: A moderate to heavy rain is likely overnight into Saturday morning across Central Ohio, then an 80% chance of additional rain or even thunderstorms on Saturday, high temperatures in the middle 70s, drier on Sunday with just a 40% chance of rain. That is your Sunny 95 weather forecast. I'm 10 weather impact chief meteorologist Chris Homer.
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1: Northeast side ramp closure, that's going to be 161 westbound, ramping on to 270 southbound. That ramp is closed with an accident scene. You can get on 270 north, go up around the Westerville curve, get turned around at Route 3. Westbound 670 near Neal Avenue, two right lanes are blocked. That's in the downtown and about a 10-minute delay. Westbound 70 at northbound 71, the right shoulder's blocked, about a 1-minute delay there. I'm Jim Thomas with Time Saver Traffic on Sunny 95.
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1: Nice long holiday weekend ahead of us. We wrap things up with a ramp closure on the northeast side. The ramp from 161 westbound to 270 southbound is still closed with an accident scene. You can stay on 270 northbound and get turned around at Route 3. And then westbound 161 between Mink Street and Beach Road, there is an accident scene that in Licking County. Look out, it's pothole season. Damage a tire, a wheel, maybe your car is out of alignment. 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I'm Jim Thomas with Time Saver Traffic.

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7: A moderate to heavy rain is likely overnight into Saturday morning across Central Ohio, then an 80% chance of additional rain or even thunderstorms on Saturday, high temperatures in the middle 70s, drier on Sunday with just a 40% chance of rain. That is your Sunny 95 weather forecast. I'm 10 weather impact chief meteorologist Chris Tomer.
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15: Tonight's Delilah's Dilemma is from Travis, who is a good friend to a woman named Wendy. It appears, I'm not quite sure, but it appears that Wendy, her abusive boyfriend, and her baby are living with her family. And her family is allowing this man to stay under their roof, even though he disrespects his girlfriend and is abusive to her. Travis, here's what I would say to you. You're not her family. You're not her brother, her mother, or her father. You're her friend. So there's really not much you can do except love her and pray for her. If her family is worried about her and the baby, then they need to be proactive and tell the abuser to go, that it is not all right to hurt somebody and stay in their home. I understand they feel sorry for him. They have compassion and pity, but it's ridiculous to worry about his being homeless and his needs while he's hurting their daughter. That's absolute lunacy. So it's her folks that need to step up to the plate and say, not on my watch, not in my house. You need to go. but they probably won't listen to that either. So all you can do, Travis, is be a friend.

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3: 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Who is this?
4: Sarah and Dylan and Noah.
3: Sarah, Dylan, and Noah. Are Dylan and Noah much shorter than you? And do they look up and call you Mom?
4: They do.
3: Welcome aboard. What can I do for your family tonight, Sarah?
4: We just wanted to call in and tell you, like, we listen to you every single night, and I get to share the moments of, like, talking to them about how, like, I grew up listening to you, like, driving with my mom, and, like, how I got to share the moments, like, oh, this is Delilah, like, this is who I listened to growing up, and they look forward to, like, on our evening drives home, listening to you, and enjoying the music that you play, and just experiencing, listening to the soothing tone you have, and just how calming it is, and we're very thankful, and we're just happy to be generational listeners.
3: I love this. I love being a part of your family.
4: Honestly, like, it's the same vibe, the same feeling. It calmed me, and I had to explain how much it, like, they're like, what are, you know, why are we listening to the radio? But they're like, this is calming for me, and it has become a tradition for all of us now. And they're the ones that encouraged to call in. They said, we should call in. What will we talk about? And I was like, well, let's talk about the fact that we've been listening to her for years. Like, I listened to her as a child, and now they do.
3: And how old are Dylan and Noah?
5: I'm 11. I'm Dylan. And I'm Noah, and I'm 9.
3: So are you guys looking forward to summer vacation?
5: Oh, yeah.
3: Have you got any big plans? Are we talking camping trips or marshmallows and s'mores or going to grandma's house or a swimming pool? What are we talking about here?
5: Yeah.
4: All of that.
5: We got a water
6: park. What about going to Cincinnati?
3: So you're going to have a fun summer. Do you guys ever go camping with your Nana or your family?
6: Not often.
3: No? Mom's not into sleeping on the ground and waking up with bugs in her hair?
4: No, not particularly.
3: My friends are always like, and why do you think this is fun? I'm like, oh, come on, get into the spirit of things. They say, you made us eat burnt chili and burnt marshmallows, and now we're sleeping on the ground, and this is fun. But now that I'm old and cranky, it's motorhome all the way.
4: Absolutely. Absolutely.
3: Well, wherever you go this summer, I will be there keeping you and your whole family company.
4: We love you.
3: Bye-bye.

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